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6: The top stories this hour. We're hearing about the importance of early diagnosis of heart conditions as charities call for more health education in Welsh schools. More than 400,000 people have heart disease in Wales, with countless more thought to be undiagnosed. Sharon Owen, who works for Cardiff charity Callan Hearts, says the NHS in Wales is already overstretched.
7: From our perspective, continued investment in prevention, public awareness and timely access to our diagnostic services can help improve outcomes for patients.
6: Tata Steel says a large fire at its steelworks in Puttalbert was not related to demolition work being carried out at the site. Workers were evacuated on Wednesday night after the blaze broke out on one of its production lines. Residents in the town were asked to keep windows and doors closed. Unions are now calling for jobs to be protected and the damage to be repaired as soon as possible. Investigations are continuing into the death of a woman in Caldecott. Yesterday, a 50-year-old man was arrested on suspicion of murder. Police say he was known to the victim and they're not looking for anyone else. Officers are urging anyone who heard anything around the Green Lane area yesterday morning to contact them. The Kremlin says it'll brief Vladimir Putin on an offer of face-to-face peace talks from Ukraine's leader. Volodymyr Zelensky also claims Russians are becoming less comfortable with the war as drone attacks increase and prices rise. US President Donald Trump gave his reaction at the White House.
8: Two very good people. They're two very, incredible countries, beautiful countries. They've got to stop. But they do. I want them each to make certain compromises. I think they're going to do that.
6: And Love Island contestants quit this year's show just days after joining as a bombshell. George Knight, who's 28, cited private reasons for his sudden departure.
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6: Sunny spells and a scattering of showers across Wales, highs of 16 degrees. That's the latest. I'm Tom Preece.
0: Now, another hour of all-time favourites.

0: This is Dragon Radio. Morning to you. This is Tony Dibben. Nice and early. We're waking up Wales with Wales's classic hits.
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15: The M4 is moving well. 49 to Cardiff Gate at 30. Approaches are on the move with no delays for the A470 to Coryton Interchange, for the 4119 down to Miskin. It's on the move for the 465 to Llandarcy at 43. There's no delays for Bridgend for the Coychurch and Waterton roundabouts, Rotary International Way. That's clear for the A461 with no delays for Tremaines Road and the Coity Castle Lights. Swansea on the move, no delays for the City Centre. That's the latest.
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12: The M4 is moving well. 49 to Cardiff Gate at 30. Approaches are on the move with no delays for the A470 to Coryton Interchange, for the 4119 down to Miskin. It's on the move for the 465 to Llandarcy at 43. There's no delays for Bridgend for the Coychurch and Waterton roundabouts, Rotary International Way. That's clear for the A461 with no delays for Tremaines Road and the Coity Castle Lights. Swansea on the move, no delays for the City Centre. That's the latest.
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12: The top stories this hour. Charities across Wales are calling for more education in schools about the importance of early heart disease diagnosis. More than 400,000 people are suffering with heart disease in Wales, with countless more thought to be undiagnosed. Sharon Owen, who works for Cardiff charity Callan Hearts, says even young people are at risk.
13: There is always an opportunity to continue building awareness of heart health, particularly among younger people who may not realise that heart conditions can affect them too. Partnership working between charities and the government can help ensure more people understand the importance of knowing their heart health status.
12: Tata Steel says a large fire at its site in Portalbert was not related to demolition work being carried out at the site. Workers were evacuated on Wednesday night after the blaze broke out on one of its production lines. Residents in the town were asked to keep windows and doors closed. Unions are calling for jobs to be protected and the damage to be repaired as soon as possible. Investigations are continuing into the death of a woman in Caldecott. Yesterday, a 50-year-old man was arrested on suspicion of murder. Police say he was known to the victim and they're not looking for anyone else. Officers are urging anyone who heard anything around the Green Lane area yesterday morning to contact them. Volodymyr Zelensky's calling for a face-to-face meeting with Vladimir Putin in a fresh attempt to end the war in Ukraine. The Ukrainian president proposed talks in a neutral country and offered a full ceasefire while negotiations take place. But the Russian leader insists Ukraine must make major concessions.
14: There's no need to stop hostilities to start the talks. No need.
12: And Love Island contestants quit this year's show just days after joining as a bombshell. George Knight, who's 28, has cited private reasons for his sudden departure.
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12: Sunny spells and a scattering of showers across Wales, highs of 16 degrees. That's the latest. I'm Tom Preece.
0: Good morning, it's just gone seven. We're the new home of Wyn Evans. We are Dragon Radio. It's great to be here. This is Tony Dibben with George Michael playing very soon, Daryl Hall and John Oates. And we'll kick off the show right here with Elton, I'm Still Standing.

Dragon Radio with Daryl Hall and Sean Oates and Man Eater. This is Tony Dibbon. It's great to be here. George Michael plays now with Fast Love, and it's your chance to play for £750,000 next.

0: currently supporting Take That on their circus tour. There she is with Circle in the Sand. It's Tony Dibben here at Dragon Radio. Paul McCartney, Wings, Live and Let Die, and The Boss on the way. 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
13: M4 moving 49 to the Caldera with no delays for the Bryngelas tunnels. Approaches are on the move for the 4119 to Miskin, for the A470 to Coryton Interchange, moving for the 465 to Llandarcy at 43, and there's no delays for Neath for Portalbert for Bridgend. Quiet so far for Swansea, Oystermouth Road, Mumbles Road, Fabian Way and Key Parade moving. Also coping well for Sketty Cross. No delays for Forest Fach Cross this Friday morning. I'm Hannah Cox, and that's your latest.
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12: Good morning. The M4 is moving well. 49 to the Caldra with no delays for the Bryngelas tunnels. Moving well on all approaches. A470 to Coryton, 4119 down to Miskin. And it's moving for the 465 to Llandarcy at junction 43. Neath Talbot Bridgend, all quiet so far. And Swansea moving for Fabian Way. No delays either for Gowerton. It's moving well for the Victoria Road roundabout on the A484 and across Lugher Bridge. I'm Hannah Cox. That's the latest.
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0: I really love this record. There's Mark Cohn walking in Memphis. It's Tony Dibben here at Dragon Radio playing your all-time favourites. We are the new home of Wyn Evans. He's back, of course, tomorrow morning from 10 a.m. and Sunday morning from 10 to both days at the weekend. Wyn Evans on Dragon. 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
13: The top stories this hour. We're hearing about the importance of early diagnosis of heart conditions as charities call for more health education in schools in Wales. More than 400,000 people have heart disease in Wales, and countless more are thought to be undiagnosed. Sharon Owen, who works for Cardiff charity Callan Hearts, says the NHS in Wales is already overstretched.
14: From our perspective, continued investment in prevention, public awareness and timely access to our diagnostic services can help improve outcomes.
13: Tata Steel says a large fire at its steelworks at Puttalbert was not related to demolition work being carried out at the site. Workers were evacuated on Wednesday night after the blaze broke out on one of its production lines. Residents in the town were asked to keep windows and doors closed. Unions are calling for jobs to be protected and the damage to be repaired as soon as possible. Investigations are continuing into the death of a woman in Caldecott. Yesterday, a 50-year-old man was arrested on suspicion of murder. Police say he was known to the victim and they're not looking for anyone else. Officers are urging anyone who heard anything around the Green Lane area yesterday to contact them. The Kremlin says it'll brief Vladimir Putin on an offer of face-to-face peace talks from Ukraine's leader. Volodymyr Zelensky also claims Russians are becoming less comfortable with the war as drone attacks increase and prices continue to rise. US President Donald Trump gave his reaction at the White House.
15: Two very good people. They're two very, incredible countries, beautiful countries. They've got to serve. But they do. I want them each to make certain compromises. I think they're going to do that.
13: And Love Island contestants quit this year's show just days after joining as a bombshell. George Knight, who's 28, has cited private reasons for his sudden departure.
16: 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Weather.
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13: sunny spells and a scattering of showers across Wales, highs of 16 degrees. That's the latest. I'm Tom Preece.
0: Good morning, it's just gone 8 o'clock. 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

Eurythmics and Aretha Franklin sisters are doing it for themselves. Duran Duran, Is This Something I Should Know, playing very soon. Here comes the Soul Asylum gang, Runaway Train, 1993. This is Dragon Radio.

0: Duran Duran is the Someone I Should Know. It's Dragon Radio. It's 8:23. Good morning. Thanks for tuning in. Here's your chance to play for £750,000. Make me a
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11: Good morning, Silverford on the Cannon Tab, Antraforest on Tonteague Road, from Tonteague to the Upper Boat Interchange, and approaching the M4, getting busier now for the 465 to Sam Darcy at 43. So far this Friday morning, no accidents to report. The M4 moving 49 to the Caldera, and it is on the move for Cardiff, no accidents to report. Swansea moving for Oystermouth Road and Mumbles Road. It is getting busier, busy but on the move for Gowerton for the A484 and across Lecher Bridge. I'm Hannah Cox, that's the latest.
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17: Good morning. Rhondda Cynon Taf is slow for Treforest and Tonteig Road. Busy as you make your way from Tonteig to the Upper Boat Interchange on the A470. A little bit of congestion for the A470 down to Coryton Interchange at Junction 32. It is moving for Bridgend for the Coychurch and Waterton roundabouts. No accidents for Neath for Portalbert or Cardiff. And moving for Swansea now for Gowerton. Moving for the City Centre for Oystermouth Road, Fabian Way and Mumbles Road. I'm Hannah Cox.
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0: from 1990. The Boo Radleys and Wake Up Boo. 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Next today, we're going to kick off our No Repeat 9 to 5. That's right, we won't play the same song for
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14: The top stories this hour. Charities across Wales are calling for more education in schools about the importance of early heart disease diagnosis. More than 400,000 people are suffering with heart disease in Wales, with countless more thought to be undiagnosed. Sharon Owen works for Cardiff charity Cullen Hearts.
15: There is always an opportunity to continue building awareness of heart health, particularly among younger people who may not realise that heart conditions can affect them too.
14: Tata Steel says a large fire at its steelworks at Portalbert wasn't related to demolition work being carried out at the site. Workers were evacuated on Wednesday night after the blaze broke out on one of its production lines. Welsh Water will pay out £44.7 million after failures in its sewage network. The regulator Ofwat says the supplier's lack of oversight led to a series of spills. It told the firm to focus on putting things right. The money will be used to fund improvements and won't be added to customers' bills. Investigations are continuing into the death of a woman in Caldecott. Yesterday, a 50-year-old man was arrested on suspicion of murder. Police say he was known to the victim and they're not looking for anyone else. Officers are urging anyone who knows anything to contact them. Volodymyr Zelensky is calling for a face-to-face meeting with Vladimir Putin in a fresh attempt to end the war in Ukraine. The Ukrainian president proposed talks in a neutral country and offered a full ceasefire while negotiations take place. But the Russian leader insists Ukraine must make major concessions.
16: There is no need to stop hostilities, to start the talks. No need.
14: And Love Island contestants quit this year's show just days after joining as a bombshell. George Knight, who's 28, cited private reasons for his sudden departure.
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14: Sunny spells and a scattering of showers across Wales, highs of 16 degrees. That's the latest. I'm Tom Preece.
0: It's just gone nine. This is Tony Dibben here at Dragon Radio playing Wales's all-time favourites. Let's kick off the no-repeat 9-to-5 in style with Tavares and Bill Medley and Jennifer Warnes. I've had the time of my life.

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from Karate Kid 2, Wax On, Wax Off. They made a musical of that now, you know, Karate Kid. It's touring the UK, look out for it. It's going to come by Wells, no doubt about it. Womack and Womack Teardrop soon. Here are U2, The Sweetest Thing. 9:15, Dragon Radio.

0: Teardrops at Dragon Radio, Wells' station for the all-time favourites. It's Tony Dibben. Great to be here with Bill Withers, lovely day. And Nick Kershaw, The Riddle. Yes, next. Make me a
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0: Isn't that great? From 1996, Celine Dion. It's all coming back to me now on the No Repeat 9 to 5. That's our promise. We won't play the same song twice on a weekday between 9 and 5. Next today, Phil Collins, Two Hearts and Jackie Wilson. 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

0: 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We are the new home of Wynne Evans. We're Dragon Radio. Wynne is back with us tomorrow morning, 10 a.m., Sunday morning from 10 as well. Both days at the weekend, you can hear Wynne right here at Dragon Radio. Next today, Angela J, Phil Hoyles and Steve Wiggins. 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
12: The top stories this hour. We're hearing about the importance of early diagnosis of heart conditions as charities call for more health education in schools in Wales. More than 400,000 people have heart disease in Wales, with countless more thought to be undiagnosed. Sharon Owen works for the Cardiff charity Cullen Hearts.
13: And the earlier a heart condition is identified, the greater the opportunity for appropriate treatments.
12: Tata Steel says a large fire at its steelworks in Puttalbert was not related to demolition work being carried out at the site. Workers were evacuated on Wednesday night after a blaze broke out on one of its production lines. Welsh Water will have to pay nearly £45 million over serious sewage breaches. The regulator Ofwat says the firm failed to properly operate, maintain and upgrade its wastewater network. Investigations are continuing into the death of a woman in Caldecott. A 50-year-old man was arrested yesterday on suspicion of murder. Police say he was known to the victim and they're not looking for anyone else. There's a lot of talk today about the King's brother. An investigation's shown Andrew Mountbatten-Windsor boosted his private income for more than 20 years by subletting three properties on his Royal Lodge estate. We've not been told, though, how much he earned. Royal commentator Jenny Bond says it shines a light on the Crown's finances.
14: Beatrice and Eugenie, not working members of the royal family, but live in part of two royal palaces, apparently rent-free as well. This reopens and reignites the whole debate about what really is private money and public money.
12: And new Liverpool head coach Andoni Iraola's given a message to supporters after signing a two-year deal with the club.
15: I want to earn the right to be one of you.
12: The former Bournemouth boss has replaced Arne Slot.
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12: Sunny spells and a scattering of showers across Wales, highs of 16 degrees. That's the latest. I'm Tom Preece.
18: Good morning and welcome. It's just after 10. Hello, I'm Angela J. Coming up soon, Madonna,
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0: Madonna, who's reminding everyone why she is who she is at Times Square. She transformed it into a dance floor. Yes, she did. She is the mother of pop. She debuted her Confessions 2-track Love Sensations. She straddled a speaker box and she air guitared during Pride Month, a big performance. I think a lot of people were like, oh, don't do that. You might hurt yourself, but she didn't do that. She was fine. She was brilliant. I saw some of the clips online. I wasn't lucky enough to be there in New York.
1: She's a perfect 10, but she wears a 12. Baby, keep a little 2 for me. She could be sweet 16, busting out of the seams. 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

0: And if he's XXL, well, what the hell? 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

0: 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Did you know the Nation Awards are coming? Did you? 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We will be celebrating Wales's unsung heroes and community champions. I cannot wait. I love this evening. We are celebrating all that is wonderful in the communities in which we live. And we are very grateful, aren't we, of those people that just stand out, because maybe it's in the world of sport and maybe they just show up every single weekend. They do loads more than just the stuff they do on the weekend on the pitch. Contribution to sport is one award category that you can nominate someone in. 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Somebody who you know is really, really, really, really brave, who's done an outstanding contribution to the community, someone who's raised so much money, then tell us about them. 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And you never know, we could be recognising them and honouring them at a big event that's happening on June the 26th. 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
0: 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Just imagine it. Oh my goodness. I know it's a lot of money. It's life-changing, really, isn't it? It absolutely is. It's National Sausage Roll Day. 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

0: Wagon Radio across Wales. It's Friday. I just saw the video of Madonna in New York where she turned it into a dance floor and she was just insane. She's just absolutely insane. It was the best ever artist that you've ever seen play live. Maybe you're seeing one this summer. There's loads of artists coming to Wales, aren't there? Let me know who you've seen or are excited to see. Right then, stay with me after 11. We continue with more on our No Repeat 9 to 5 workday. Dragon
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9: Their top stories this hour. Charities across Wales are calling for more education in schools about the importance of early heart disease diagnosis. More than 400,000 people are suffering with heart disease in Wales, with countless more thought to be undiagnosed. Sharon Owen works for Cardiff charity Callan Hearts.
10: There is always an opportunity to continue building awareness of heart health, particularly among younger people who may not realise that heart conditions can affect them too.
9: Tata Steel says a large fire at its steelworks at Puttalbert was not related to demolition work being carried out at the site. Workers were evacuated on Wednesday night after the blaze broke out on one of its production lines. Residents in the town were asked to keep windows and doors closed. Terry Ann Parries from Mid and West Wales Fire and Rescue.
11: We know the fire involved one of the processing lines, but a full evaluation of the impact on infrastructure and operations will be undertaken following the emergency stage of the incident.
9: The boss of a paddleboarding company jailed over the deaths of four people on the River Cleddau in Wales is appealing her sentence. Nerys Lloyd was given 10 years and 6 months behind bars after admitting gross negligence manslaughter after the tragedy in Haverford West in 2021. It's emerged Andrew Mountbatten-Windsor charged staff to live in properties on the Windsor estate while living rent-free, but a review hasn't revealed how much money the former Duke earned. Welsh Water will have to pay out nearly £45 million after failures in its sewage network. The regulator Ofwat says the supplier's lack of oversight led to a series of spills. It's told the firm to focus on putting things right. And new Liverpool head coach Andoni Iraola's given a message to fans after signing a 2-year deal with the club.
12: I want to earn the right to be one of you.
9: The former Bournemouth boss has replaced Arnie Slot.
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9: sunny spells and a scattering of showers across Wales, highs of 16 degrees. That's the latest. I'm Tom Preece.

Welcome to World Environmental Day today. National Fish and Chip Day. National Sausage Roll Day. And National Donut Day. I wouldn't advise you have all three, fish and chips, sausage roll and a donut today. That may be just pushing it a bit too far, which I reckon. Here's REM now.

0: Nation Wales. £750,000 could be yours today. Just imagine it. Oh my goodness. I know it's a lot of money. It's life-changing, really, isn't it? It absolutely is. It's National Sausage Roll Day. Imagine how many sausage rolls you could buy from Greggs. Shall I tell you? 576,923. Oh, that's if you want to spend that much money on sausage rolls. Here's how you can enter. 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Lines close 5 o'clock today. And Gemma Atkinson could be calling you. Remember, it's £750,000. It'll go straight into your account after you've had that call tonight. So enter now for your chance to win, or enter again if you've already won once. Not won once, but entered once. 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

0: Ace of Base and The Sign. It's your all-time favourites right here, Dragon Radio across Wales. And this weekend sees the Risca Beach Festival. Lots of cookery demonstrations from celebrity chefs. There's fun fair rides. There's plenty of tasty food and a whole lot more. Enjoy if you're heading to that. Also, there's the Barry Island Food Festival as well. Live music, street food, lots of independent traders and a great atmosphere all by the beach. What more could you want? Plus, you can go and take pictures of, Stacey's house. You can in Barry whilst you're visiting and being the tourist too.
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0: Megfan and Whitehead is Dragon Radio across Wales. Your no repeat 9 to 5 workday. Thank you for choosing us. Forget Win Evans back this weekend, and of course I'm hosting an event with him, which we're both very much looking forward to, and that is the big award ceremony that's happening. The Nation Awards at the Brangwyn Hall in Swansea on the 26th of July. 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And if you'd like to make a nomination because you know somebody in your community that's done amazing things, then there's lots of different categories for you to shine a spotlight on them. Head online to nationawards.wales and tell us who you think deserves to be recognised. That's nationawards.wales.
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7: Their top stories this hour. We're hearing about the importance of early diagnosis of heart conditions as charities call for more health education in schools in Wales. More than 400,000 people have heart disease in Wales, with countless more thought to be undiagnosed. Sharon Owen works for the Cardiff charity Cullen Hearts.
8: The earlier a heart condition is identified, the greater the opportunity for appropriate treatments.
7: Tata Steel says a large fire at its steelworks in Puttalbert was not related to demolition work being carried out at the site. Workers were evacuated on Wednesday night after a blaze broke out on one of its production lines. Welsh Water will have to pay nearly £45 million over serious sewage breaches. The regulator Ofwat says the firm failed to properly operate, maintain and upgrade its wastewater network. Investigations are continuing into the death of a woman in Caldecott. A 50-year-old man was arrested yesterday on suspicion of murder. Police say he was known to the victim and they're not looking for anyone else. There's a lot of talk today about the King's brother. And investigations shown Andrew Mountbatten Windsor boosted his private income for more than 20 years by subletting 3 properties on his Royal Lodge estate. We've not been told, though, how much he earned. Royal commentator Jenny Bond says it shines a light on the Crown's finances.
9: Beatrice and Eugenie, not working members of the royal family, but live in parts of 2 royal palaces, apparently rent-free as well. This reopens and reignites the whole debate about what really is private money and public money.
7: And new Liverpool head coach Andoni Iraola has given a message to supporters after signing a 2-year deal with the club.
10: I want to earn the right to be one of you.
7: The former Bournemouth boss has replaced Arnie Slot.
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7: Sunny spells and a scattering of showers across Wales, highs of 16 degrees. That's the latest. I'm Tom Preece.
0: Good afternoon and welcome. This is Dragon Radio. Hello. Angela J. ELO on the way. Joan Armour Trading. Love that. And Bob Marley and the Wailers right now with This Could You Be Loved?

and for Wales. Do you know somebody who does outstanding work in your community that goes above and beyond, that really needs actually to be recognised? Stay with me. Details coming up. How you could absolutely

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The No Repeat 9 to 5, Dragon Radio.

0: give it up. Across Wales, welcome to Dragon Radio. How would you like to win £750,000? Would you? Would you? We've got that money to be won. It will be won later and could be you, but you've got to be in it to win it.
1: Nation player.
0: £750,000 could be yours today. Just imagine it. Oh my goodness. I know it's a lot of money. It's life-changing, really, isn't it? It absolutely is. It's National Sausage Roll Day. Imagine how many sausage rolls you could buy from Greggs. Shall I tell you? 576,923. Oh, that's if you want to spend that much money on sausage rolls. Here's how you can enter. 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And Gemma Atkinson could be calling you. 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So enter now for your chance to win, or enter again if you've already won once. 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

0: Welcome to Dragon Radio. Did you know the Nation Awards are coming? Did you? The 2026 Nation Awards, proudly supported by Atlantic Recycling, on June the 26th at the Brangwyn Hall in Swansea. We will be celebrating Wales's unsung heroes and community champions. I cannot wait. I love this evening. We are celebrating all that is wonderful in the communities in which we live. And we are very grateful, aren't we, of those people that just stand out, because maybe it's in the world of sport and maybe they just show up every single weekend. They do loads more than just the stuff they do on the weekend on the pitch. Contribution to sport is one award category that you can nominate someone in. Child of Courage is another one. If you know someone that is just extraordinarily brave and they just keep on going, then let us know. Somebody who you know is really, really, really, really brave, who's done an outstanding contribution to the community, someone who's raised so much money, then tell us about them. We need to know about them. 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And you never know, we could be recognising them and honouring them at a big event that's happening on June the 26th. 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

0: Well, Don, are you ready for love? Well, Love Dragon is back tonight from 10, 2 hours of the world's greatest love songs right here across Wales. 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
9: The top stories this hour. Wales' new housing minister has been telling us she's determined to bring down youth homelessness. More than 8,000 young people in Wales are affected by it every year. Now charities are warning rising rental costs could push more of them into poverty. Siân Gwenllian says they're bringing forward a bill to tackle the issue.
10: The aspect of the act around prevention, that's what it's all about. It's about preventing problems from starting in the first place, from bringing professional people in into different circumstances where they can recognise that maybe there's a problem starting to develop here and it may end up in homelessness.
9: There are growing calls for transparency after a review found Andrew Mountbatten Windsor made money from subletting cottages at Royal Lodge. It also revealed there are more than 10 non-working royal family members who live in subsidised accommodation. Tata Steel says a large fire at its steelworks at Port Talbot was not related to demolition work being carried out at the site. Workers were evacuated on Wednesday night after the blaze broke out on one of its production lines. Terry-Ann Parry from Mid and West Wales Fire and Rescue Service says it's too early to tell the significance of the damage.
11: Having dealt with what was a large and challenging industrial fire, we had complex firefighting operations ongoing, specialist equipment and a multi-agency coordination. We've had resources from across our region and ensured that we had sufficient resources there.
9: Welsh Water will have to pay out nearly £45 million over serious sewage breaches. Regulator Ofwat says the firm failed to properly operate, maintain and upgrade its wastewater network. Kanya King, the founder of the MOBO Awards, has died at the age of 57 from colon cancer. She was made a CBE in 2018 for her contribution to black music in the UK. And Rosalía has postponed three Florida concerts due to a family emergency. The Spanish singer has called off two shows in Miami and one in Orlando. Fans are being told to keep their tickets while new dates are arranged.
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9: Sunny spells and showers, many areas staying dry with highs of 16 degrees Celsius. That's the latest. I'm Gavin Rutter.
0: Good afternoon, happy Friday, and welcome to the show. I'm Angela Jay with some Michael Jackson on the way. He's back in the charts. Did you know? More on that soon. And now it's this from Lionel Richie.

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0: Dolly Parton, it's Dragon Radio across Wales. Good afternoon. Today's the day. In a few hours from now, someone will be winning £750,000. It's life change.
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0: £750,000 could be yours today. Just imagine it. Oh my goodness, I know it's a lot of money. It's life-changing, really, isn't it? It absolutely is. It's National Sausage Roll Day. Imagine how many sausage rolls you could buy from Greggs. Shall I tell you? 576,923! Oh, that's if you want to spend that much money on sausage rolls. Here's how you can enter. 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

0: Russell, Emma, and of course the Lightning Seeds, which we played you not that long ago, are playing with Deacon Blue on July the 4th in just under a month at Llangollen Pavilion. There's lots of fun live stuff happening in Wales this summer, isn't there? Don't forget the Barry Island Food Festival, which is happening this weekend. 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

0: I know you love that police and message in a bottle. Welcome. 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I know, don't have all three, not all at once. Right, stay with us. Phil Hoyles is looking after you next. Have a lush weekend. Dragon
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14: The top stories this hour, we're hearing from Wales's new housing minister as she sets out her ambition to tackle youth homelessness. It comes as charities warn rising rental costs could push more young people into poverty. More than 8,000 of them in Wales are affected by homelessness every year. Sian Gwenthian's been telling us it's time for action.
15: Because there are new social homes in the pipeline as we speak. You know, so once those, there are shovel-ready projects ready, as we're speaking now, there are developments happening all over in Wales, in different pockets all over.
14: It's emerged Andrew Mountbatten Windsor made money by charging staff to live in properties on the Windsor estates while paying a peppercorn rent himself. The National Audit Office's review into the funding of royal residences is the first in 20 years. There are 11 non-working members of the royal family whose accommodation is subsidised by the King from the Duchy of Lancaster. Baroness Margaret Hodge is a former chair of the Public Accounts Committee.
16: If those monies were used to fund the rents of non-working royals, there again questions have to be asked. So I always come back to transparency, accountability, to have a royal family in the modern age that everybody can have confidence in.
14: It's reported a woman jailed over the deaths of four paddleboarders in Pembrokeshire has had her bid to appeal her sentence turned down. 39-year-old Neris Lloyd was sentenced to more than 10 years in prison after four people drowned during a tour organised by her company in Haverford West. She admitted to gross negligence manslaughter. Fire crews say a large fire in Neath involved around 150 tonnes of recyclable waste. Crews spent almost 12 hours on site yesterday tackling the blaze at a recycling centre in Neath Abbey Wharf. And the founder of the Mobo Awards, Kanya King, has died at the age of 57. The organisations paid tribute to her, saying the music world has lost one of its most fearless champions.
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14: Sunny spells and showers, many areas staying dry with highs of 16 degrees Celsius. That's the latest. I'm Gavin Rutter.
3: Good afternoon, it's Phil. 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Music coming up then. We've got Johnny Nash after Rufus and Shaq.

Fine Young Cannibals on Dragon Radio, playing the all-time favourites right through till 7 o'clock today. It's Phil on Drive Time. So Michael Jackson is making news today as he makes music history once again with massive box office biopic success. And also making news, celebrity Gogglebox is making a return with a brand new lineup of familiar faces. We'll be able to enjoy that and watch people watching telly very, very soon. It's one of those concepts, isn't it, that you think, how on earth did that take off? But we all love it. Music from Tina Turner on the way after CeCe Peniston, and finally on Dragon Radio.

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0: Number one from Gabrielle, it's Dreams. It's Phil Hoyles. It's the big drive home. On the day then in your showbiz that David Beckham will be honoured with a Hollywood Walk of Fame star, which is apparently making the Beckhams very excited. Jennifer Lopez is making news today too, as she's commanded attention as she hit the pink carpet for a brand new film premiere. And Molly May is making news as well, as she's welcomed her second child with her fiancé Tommy Fury. All of that making news in Friday's showbiz. It's Friday the 5th of June. Music coming up on the show for you next from George Michael with Faith.
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13: The top stories this hour. Wales' new housing minister has been telling us she's determined to bring down youth homelessness. More than 8,000 young people in Wales are affected by it every year. Now, charities are warning rising rental costs could push more of them into poverty. Siân Gwenllian says they're bringing forward a bill to tackle the issue.
14: The aspect of the Act around prevention, that's what it's all about. It's about preventing problems from starting in the first place, from bringing professional people in into different circumstances where they can recognise that maybe there's a problem starting to develop here and it may end up in homelessness.
13: A former police officer's lost her appeal against a 10.5-year jail sentence after four people drowned during a paddleboarding trip in Haverford West. 41-year-old Neris Lloyd admitted gross negligence manslaughter after leading the group in dangerous conditions. Judges said her sentence was not excessive. It's emerged Andrew Mountbatten Windsor earned money by subletting properties at Windsor to staff while himself paying a peppercorn rent. The public spending watchdogs reveal the details in a new report, although we don't know how much the former Duke made. Royal commentator Jenny Bond says it shines a light on the Crown's finances.
15: Beatrice and usually not working members of the royal family, but live in parts of two royal palaces, apparently rent-free as well. Now, that money is paid by the King, but this reopens and reignites the whole debate about what really is private money and public money.
13: NatWest Group has announced 9 more branch closures, including 2 in South West Wales. Banks in Llanelli and Port Talbot will shut in September. Bosses say the closures are part of efforts to deliver a sustainable branch network. And Madonna's kicked off Pride Month by taking over New York's Times Square. A 6-song set was streamed on YouTube and photos of trailblazers were shown on screens beside the stage. Next month sees the release of Confessions 2, the sequel to her 2005 Grammy-winning album Confessions on a Dance Floor.
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13: Sunny spells and showers, many areas staying dry with highs of 16 degrees Celsius. That's the latest. I'm Gavin Rutter.
0: Good afternoon, it's Phil. It's the big drive home on a Friday and we've got some great tunes playing for you on Drive Time at Dragon. We're going to start with this one then. It's Stevie Wonder and the brilliant Part-Time Life.

We don't play the same songs over and over, so you can listen all day long. 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

And Angel Eyes, it's Phil on Dragon. Now, apparently Brits are saying, forget the fame, forget the followers. You can even park the romance for now, because what we really want, what we really, really, really want, is a little bit of luck on our side. And new studies found that most of us would rather have good fortune or be lucky than be rich, famous, or widely popular. It's not just about going viral, it's about finding a tenner in your coat pocket, or maybe catching every green light on the school run, or maybe a train actually turning up on time. It turns out the real dream isn't the red carpet, it's the small wins that really make a difference, whether it's winning a scratch card, getting a last minute upgrade, or just dodging the rain without a brolly. We're backing luck over love and fortune over fame, because in the real world, it's those everyday little miracles that make us feel that we've hit the jackpot. Thoughts, if you would. 07740 938500. 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

0: It's the Water Boys. It's the Hold of the Moon on Dragon Radio. If you fancy getting in touch today, then your number is 07740938500. Music coming up on the show then from George McRae.
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0: today. Many happy returns to you. It's been kind of cool to get your celebration in nice and early, really. Lots of rain coming in this evening and right overnight, and of course into the weekend as well. It's going to be blowing a hoolie as well. Mark Wahlberg is also celebrating his birthday today. He's celebrating his 55th. Today is the 5th of June. Today is World Environment Day. It's also National Fish and Chip Day today. Perfect, maybe, if you got a Fish Friday chippy tea today. National Sausage Roll Day today, and National Donut Day as well. So hold on, let's just get this right for a second. Maybe you could have a sausage roll for starters, a fish and chip lunch for main course, and then a donut for dessert. There we go, all wrapped up today.
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11: Good afternoon, I'm Jules Buckley. Queuing between Neath and the M4 at Llandarcy on either side of the A465. There was a southwestbound collision. That's now cleared, but still very slow going. If you're heading towards there on the M4 westbound, queuing towards 41 at Baglan, patchy and slow, 7 miles worth of queues westbound to Newport towards the tunnels. And there was a collision around Bridgend eastbound just after 36 at Sarn. That's just been moved to the hard shoulder. Still seeing some delays though. And that's the latest.
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0: Paul and John Oates and Kiss on my list. It's Phil Hoyle's right through till 7 on the big drive home as we get you ready for the weekend with some great tunes on the radio today. We're the home of the no repeat 9 to 5. You will not hear the same song twice throughout your workday, and that is guaranteed on DAB Digital Radio, online at The Nation Player and your smart speaker too. 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
9: The top stories this hour: a group of men from Swansea have been jailed after cheating the DVLA out of more than £100,000. 32-year-old Matthew Holloway changed vehicle records for cash, with instructions and payment coming from Joshua Sawyer and Ashley Harris. Our reporter George Simons has more.
10: The court heard Holloway abused his trusted role at the DVLA, falsifying paperwork to hide the true background of vehicles. The fraud cost the agency nearly £118,000, with Harris and Sawyer paying Holloway to make the change they wanted. Prosecutors say that actions risk corrupting the whole registration system that drivers and police rely on.
9: A woman's lost a bid to challenge her sentence for the deaths of 4 paddleboarders in southwest Wales in October 2021. Ex-police officer Nerys Lloyd led a tour on the River Cledi in Haverford West. Despite weather warnings, 4 people drowned, and her prison term of 10 years and 6 months still stands. A man convicted of attacking a woman more than 20 years ago has been sentenced to 24 years. 52-year-old Paul Quinn was found guilty in April of raping a woman in Salford in 2003. The case led to one of the UK's biggest miscarriages of justice after innocent man Andrew Malkinson was wrongly imprisoned for 17 years for the attack. Now, Wales's new housing minister has been telling us she's determined to bring down youth homelessness. More than 8,000 young people in Wales are affected by it every year. Now, charities are warning rising rental costs could push more of them into poverty. Cabinet Secretary Siân Gwenllian says they're building new social homes.
11: It's happening. It'll take time to reach that 20,000 target, obviously, you know, by the end of this term. But slowly but surely, we will be able to be moving people on from temporary accommodation.
9: And in football, Wales are in Women's World Cup qualifying action later tonight. Rhiann Wilkinson's side continue their battle for top spot in Group B1 in Montenegro.
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9: Sunny spells and showers, many areas staying dry with highs of 16 degrees Celsius. That's the latest. I'm Gavin Rutter.
0: Good afternoon, it's Phil, it's Dragon Radio, it's drive time right through till 7. Let's continue with this on the show today from Deacon Blue with Real Gone Kid. Good afternoon.

So Michael Jackson is making news today as he's once again making history with massive box office biopic success. It's absolutely huge. Lots of talk about the sequel to that movie already at the moment. And also, of course, his albums and single, all his music is recharting as well. It's a massive time for the estate of Michael Jackson at the moment. Phenomenal back catalogue, of course. Loving that, the way you make me feel. Sam Cooke and Wonderful World before that. It's Phil Hoyles on the big drive home. It's Dragon Radio playing your all-time favourites right through till 7 o'clock and across the weekend as well. Back, of course, on Breakfast tomorrow morning from 7. Meezy from Odyssey after Seal and Crazy on Dragon at Drive.

0: stuff is nice and dry where you are at the moment. Make the most of it, because all that is going to be changing. Lots of rain coming in from this evening, some of which is going to be very heavy and prolonged as well, right across tonight and into the weekend as well. In fact, gale force winds at points across the weekend as well. It's going to be one of those weekends, I think. Try stay dry if you possibly can. Music coming up on the show on Dragon Radio in a bit. We've got Sister Sledge. We've got the latest news on the roads coming up too.
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3: I'm Jules Buckley. Queues into Wales for the M4 westbound. It's patchy and slow from the Prince of Wales Bridge, heading through to the Bryn Glas tunnels. Slow in patches too from Port Talbot to Swansea from junction 39 past 44. And between the motorway at Llandarcy and Neath, it's still very slow on either side of the A465 this afternoon. And queues west of Cardiff around Culverhouse Cross, mainly on the A48, and then northbound slow up the Port Road as well.
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0: Peter Gabriel and Sledgehammer. 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This is Dragon Radio. It was on this day in 1965 that the Sound of Music soundtrack began a 70-week run at number one in the UK. That's one mighty album, isn't it? Also on this day in 2019, Forbes magazine announced that Rihanna was the richest female musician in the world. I wonder, is that title still valid at the moment? It might have been superseded already by now. Music coming up on the show then very soon from the Bellamy Brothers after the latest news on the roads. That's coming up in just a moment.
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16: Hi again, I'm Jules Buckley. Patchy and slow for the M4. Congestion westbound from the Prince of Wales Bridge to Newport towards the tunnels. Then from 39 at Margam, again slow in patches westbound towards 45 at Ennis-Vaughan. Between the motorway at Llandarcy and Neath, it's bumper to bumper either side of the A465. That means routes around Neath Abbey, Britain Ferry, Skewin, Neath and Caddickston all queuing, and Roverway and Southernway northbound very slow, heading north out of Cardiff.
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1: 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I

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11: The top stories this hour. Three men from Swansea have been jailed for their part in a scam that cost the DVLA over £100,000. 32-year-olds Matthew Holloway and Joshua Sawyer, along with 44-year-old Ashley Harris, admitted plotting to change vehicle records for money. Our reporter George Simons has more.
12: Holloway used his position at the DVLA to fake and alter official vehicle documents on request, while Harris and Sawyer paid him for his help. Prosecutors say it was an organised plan to profit by hiding the true history of cars, risking the integrity of the entire vehicle registration system. All three men were jailed after admitting conspiracy to commit fraud.
11: A former police officer's lost her appeal against a 10.5-year jail sentence after four people drowned during a paddleboarding trip in Haverford West. 41-year-old Neris Lloyd admitted gross negligence manslaughter after leading the group in dangerous conditions. Judges said her sentence was not excessive. Mid and West Wales Fire and Rescue say over 100 firefighters were needed to tackle this week's blaze at Tata Steel in Port Talbot. No one was injured in the fire that broke out on a production line on Wednesday. The last crews only left the scene earlier this morning. The actor Anthony Heads, best known for his roles in Buffy the Vampire Slayer and Ted Lasso, has died. His daughters have confirmed the news in a statement. He was 72. We're hearing from Wales's new housing minister as she sets out her ambition to tackle youth homelessness. It comes as charities warn rising rental costs could push more young people into poverty. More than 8,000 of them in Wales are affected by homelessness every year. Cabinet Secretary Siân Gwenllian says she's determined to take action.
13: There are 3,000 children in temporary accommodation. That's not a situation that we can tolerate. I am convinced that the solution is around the social homes.
11: And in football, Wales are in Women's World Cup qualifying action later. Rhiann Wilkinson's side continue their battle for top spot in Group B1 in Montenegro.
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11: Sunny spells turning hazy this evening, then a cooler, wetter day tomorrow. Highs of 15 degrees. That's the latest. I'm Gavin Rutter.
0: So the weekend has landed. It's Friday. It's the 5th of June. How are we finding you today? Music from David Bowie very soon after we start the hour with Yazoo and Don't

Eurythmics and Sweet Dreams are made of this. David Bowie and Young Americans. It's Phil Hoyles. It's Dragon Radio playing your all-time favourites. Right through till 7 o'clock today, we're kick-starting your weekend with some great music today. It was on this day in 2016 that the four members of ABBA performed alongside one another for the very first time since 1982 at a private gala to mark 50 years since the songwriting duo Bjorn and Benny met for the first time in Stockholm. And it was also on this day in 2004 that Jennifer Lopez married Mark Anthony. It lasted 10 years, all making news in the showbiz on this day in history. Music next then from the 90s. This is Boyzone on Dragon Radio. It's Picture of You.

0: Playing the big teams on Dragon Air Drive. It's Phil Hoyles through till 7 o'clock today. So someone is going to be winning a whole stack of cash on the show in this hour. All the details on that coming up shortly. So the this D-Day is going to be celebrated tomorrow. That's going to be starting first thing in the morning. Also, don't forget Father's Day. That's going to be on the 21st of June as well. Just checking some things that are making news in the showbiz today. And Michael Jackson makes music history once again with a massive box office biopic success. We're talking about loads of singles and loads of albums already charting all over again. And also Molly May is making news today as well, as she's welcomed her second child with her fiance Tommy Fury.
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0: queues between Neath and the M4 Ashland Darcy continue very heavy for the A465. A queue passed there to west on the motorway from Port Talbot at 40 past Junction 45, and then west into Wales, patchy for the motorway from Junction 23 to Newport, heading through towards the Bryn Glas tunnels, and Central Link's queuing heading down towards Cardiff Bay.
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0: So today, she released a brand new single from the Confessions 2 album. It's called Love Sensation. It's once again a bit of a disco hit, as inspired by the original Confessions album back in the early noughties. Before that, played Joe Jackson and Issue Really. It's Phil Hoyles playing some massive tunes on the radio today. And we don't stop there. Music still to come from Brian Ferry. Let's Stick Together is on the way shortly after we update the latest news on the roads. That's coming up in just a sec.
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19: Hi again, I'm Jules Buckley, queuing away from Cardiff. If you're heading down towards the bay for Central Link, the 4232 westbound, that's queuing to towards the Queensgate roundabout. There's queues towards Newport on the westbound M4, about 5 miles worth is patchy towards the tunnels. Congestion then westbound around 43 Llandarcy to around about 45 towards Swansea, and a westbound queue towards Pont Abram, and the A465 still quite slow from Neath down towards the M4 towards Llandarcy.
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0: loving the teams today. It's Love's Unkind, Donna Summer. Before that on Dragon Radio, Phil Collins, and You Can't Hurry Love. So someone is about to win big. Is it going to be you today?
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2: I'm about to make today's huge Make Me a Winner call. 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
2: Hello, my name's Gemma Atkinson.
3: You are joking me.
2: No, I'm not joking you. It's Gemma.
3: No.
2: What's your name?
3: It's Angie. I've just come on holiday today.
2: Angie, congratulations. Not only have you gone on holiday, you've won £750,000.
3: Oh, my God. My grandson's going to be so happy because half of that money's for him.
2: Oh.
3: Because he's severely disabled. You are joking me, aren't you?
2: No, I'm not joking. You've won the cash, Angie.
3: Oh, my God, I can't believe it.
2: Where have you gone on your holiday?
3: I'm in Spain.
2: Oh, I'm glad we didn't ring when you were on the flight. Imagine that.
3: Oh, so am I. God, that would have been awful. Well, I wouldn't have got the phone call. I'm going to phone my son up immediately now and tell my son for my grandson, because it's going to cost over £400,000. It's a house adoption. You just made me the most happiest woman on this earth, honestly. I'm crying.
2: What's his name?
3: My grandson is Ollie.
2: Ollie, and it's £400,000, you said, for his care?
3: It's for his house adoption, so my son doesn't have a massive debt. Do you know what I mean?
2: Debt. Of course,
3: He's severely disabled. He's got SMA.
2: Gosh,
3: he's
2: Angie.
3: Got that. And I'm going to ring him now, because I'm telling you now, when I tell him I've won, he will not believe me.
2: Oh, well, the thing is... five-year-old. Gosh, Angie.
3: I'm in shock.
2: Well, Angie, you sound like a wonderful, wonderful winner. I wish Ollie all the luck in the world. Bless him. And I
3: hope... Thank you so much.
2: I hope things go smoothly.
3: This has just made it for me. And my son's... I don't think he's going to believe me, but... I'll see when I phone my grandson.
2: Oh, wow. What a wonderful winner Angie is. And that money is going to help Ollie, a little grandson. Crikey. Look, we're doing this every single Friday in June. £750,000. And it goes into your bank account. So keep listening to find out how you can join our winning team next week and score yourself a life-changing £750,000. Make me a winner.
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0: 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It's Meatloaf, I Do Anything For Love, But I Won't Do That. More great tunes on the way then on Drive Time through till 7. Don't forget the No Repeat 9 to 5 is going to be back on Monday at 9.
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14: The top stories this hour: a woman's lost a bid to challenge her sentence for the deaths of four paddleboarders in southwest Wales in October 2021. Ex-police officer Nerys Lloyd led a tour on the River Cleddau in Haverford West. Despite weather warnings, four people drowned, and her prison term of 10 years and 6 months still stands. A group of men from Swansea have been jailed after cheating the DVLA out of more than £100,000. 32-year-old Matthew Holloway worked at the agency and changed vehicle records for cash, with instructions and payment coming from Joshua Sawyer and Ashley Harris. Our reporter George Simons has more.
15: The court heard Holloway abused his trusted role at the DVLA, falsifying paperwork to hide the true background of vehicles. The fraud cost the agency nearly £118,000, with Harris and Sawyer paying Holloway to make the change they wanted. Prosecutors say their actions risk corrupting the whole registration system that drivers and police rely on.
14: The actor Anthony Head, best known for roles in Buffy the Vampire Slayer and Ted Lasso, has died at the age of 72. In a statement, his daughters say he suffered complications from pneumonia. It's emerged over 100 firefighters were needed to tackle Wednesday's fire at the Tata Steelworks in Port Talbot. The last crews left the scene this morning. No one was injured. Now, Wales's new housing minister's been telling us she's determined to bring down youth homelessness. More than 8,000 young people in Wales are affected every year. Now, charities are warning rising rental costs could push more of them into poverty. Cabinet Secretary Siân Gwenc Rhian says they're building new social homes.
16: It's happening. It'll take time to reach that 20,000 target, obviously, you know, by the end of this term. But slowly but surely, we will be able to be moving people on from temporary accommodation.
14: And in football, Wales could go top of their Women's World Cup qualifying group later. They're in action in Group B1 against Montenegro, who are yet to win a point.
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14: Sunny spells turning hazy this evening, then a cooler, wetter day tomorrow. Highs of 15 degrees. That's the latest. I'm Gavin Rutter.
0: So the weather might be wet and windy across the weekend, but we've got some great tunes on the radio. Music from Gladys Knight on the way very soon after we start the hour with George Benson and Give Me the Night.

It's Howard Jones and What Is Love? It's Dragon Radio playing the big songs across Wales on DAB and online at The Nation Play. Making news in the papers today then. The historic farmhouse where Bagpuss was created and filmed is now up for sale. If you fancy having a piece of memorabilia, I mean, it wouldn't come much bigger than an actual farmhouse. I'd leave it be, I've got to be honest. The reason being, I was petrified of Bagpuss. I don't know what it was. I don't know whether it was the jowls. I don't know if it's the way he moved or spoke. I don't know what it was, but he absolutely petrified me back in the day. So I will leave that one be. And music coming up from Bananarama, I Want You Back, after Savage Garden, and To the Moon and

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15: Good evening. Hello again. I'm Jules Buckley. With the M4's improving now, though still quite slow westbound towards Newport, heading through towards the Bryn Glas tunnels. The rest of the motorway looks clear now in South Wales this evening. Queues have gone too down the A465. Much better now from Neath down to the M4 at Llandarcy. Still slow towards Morriston away from Plas Mall in Swansea on the northbound side of the A467 bypass there. Still seeing some delays. And the A48 westbound in Cardiff. If slow at Carver House Cross.
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0: playing your all-time favourites at Dragon Radio. It's Phil Hoyles every afternoon after 2. And don't forget, at the weekends from 7 o'clock in the morning as well. Got some great music coming up on the show today. So checking the papers for you. And first of all, bargain-hunting Brits spend 4 hours a week searching for discounts and special offers. 4 hours? Seriously? I haven't got the time to do that. Also making news, the first shipwrecks attacked by real pirates of the Caribbean have been discovered by a Brit driver. And also, talking about moving along in vehicles, drivers have been told to stop using parent and child parking spaces at certain ages or face a fine. That's not for the parents. I think that's primarily for the kids, not going to lie. Maybe it's as teens. All making news today. Music coming up on the show then very soon after the latest news on the roads. We've got music from Whitney.
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20: Hi again, good evening to you. I'm Jules Buckley. Well, I can't see too much in the way of delays now on the westbound side of the M4, easing off nicely now towards Newport as you head through towards the Bryngelas tunnels. A little bit slow for the Hopkinstown Road and the Rhondda Road, the A4058, just in and out of the west of Pontypridd. And as you head out of Swansea as well on the bypass, the northbound side of the A4067, still busy but improving towards Morriston, heading up towards the roundabout by the One in. That's the latest.
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0: day. It's Texas and Say What You Want. It's for Hoyles. I'll be back tomorrow morning on Breakfast from 7 with some more great tunes to get you through your Saturday morning. Join me tomorrow if you can. Some more great tunes on the way then with the 70s at 7 after your latest news updated next.
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8: Right, home from work. 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
2: The top stories this hour. A former police officer has lost her appeal against a 10.5-year jail sentence after four people drowned during a paddleboarding trip in Haverford West. 41-year-old Neris Lloyd admitted gross negligence manslaughter after leading the group in dangerous conditions. Judges said her sentence was not excessive. Three men from Swansea have been jailed for their part in a scam that cost the DVLA nearly £118,000. 32-year-old Matthew Holloway and Joshua Sawyer, along with 44-year-old Ashley Harris, admitted plotting to change vehicle records for money. Our reporter George Simons has more.
3: Holloway used his position at the DVLA to fake and alter official vehicle documents on request, while Harris and Sawyer paid him for his help. Prosecutors say it was an organised plan to profit by hiding the true history of cars, risking the integrity of the entire vehicle registration system. All three men were jailed after admitting conspiracy to commit fraud.
2: The actor Anthony Head, best known for his roles in Buffy the Vampire Slayer and Ted Lasso, has died. His daughters have confirmed the news in a statement. He was 72. Mid and West Wales Fire and Rescue say over 100 firefighters were needed to tackle this week's blaze at Tata Steel in Port Talbot. No one was injured in the fire that broke out on a production line on Wednesday night. The last crews only left the scene earlier this morning. Now we're hearing from Wales' new housing minister as she sets out her ambition to tackle youth homelessness. It comes as charities warn rising rental costs could push more young people into poverty. More than 8,000 of them in Wales are affected by homelessness every year. Cabinet Secretary Siân Gwenllian says she's determined to take action.
4: There are 3,000 children in temporary accommodation. That's not a situation that we can tolerate. And I am convinced that the solution is around the social homes.
2: And in football, Wales are in Women's World Cup qualifying action later away at Montenegro.
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2: Sunny spells turning hazy this evening, then a cooler, wetter day tomorrow. Highs of 15 degrees. That's the latest. I'm Gavin Rutter.
7: There, happy Feel Good Friday. Welcome along to Dragon Radio. It's Wiggy here through till 10 with your all-time favourites. 70s until 8, we've got some Stevie Wonder coming, Gallagher and Lyle, and ELO first.

1970s favourites until 8 o'clock tonight. And probably one of the voices of Motown. In actual fact, definitely Stevie Wonder and Superstition. Been a sad week this week. We've lost a couple of really, really good musicians and talented artists. And Ronald Lapreed, who was one of the founder members of the Commodores on his old guitar there, passed away in Auckland, New Zealand, aged 75. So I think it's only fair we remember one of their big tunes from the 70s clubs. This is Brick House. We got a little slice of Philadelphia from the OJs and a big number one from 76, all coming up at Dragon Radio.

today. Oh, plenty of salt and vinegar, please. Have you indulged tonight? Well, go on, it's the weekend, why not? We're going to chill with Hall & Oates after this. Baccarat, a big number one from 77, but here comes Mr. Leslie Charles. Billy Ocean at Dragon Radio.

0: 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Tony Dibbins back on Monday at breakfast, and you won't hear the same song between 9 a.m. and 5 p.m. whilst you slave away at work. 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
0: Happy Feel Good Friday. Welcome along to your all-time 80s favourites. We have some gems lined up for you tonight. Shalimar, Huey Lewis to the news on the way. First, let's get a bit of Blondie on. This is Call Me.

So tomorrow, 6th of June, we have the D-Day commemoration. And on the 11th of June, less than a week away now from the start of the 2026 World Cup. And I've seen in the shops today, all the goods are in there for 21st of June, which is this year's date for Father's Day across the UK. We've got some Fiction Factory coming up. When the Communards covered Gloria Gaynor's Never Can Say Goodbye. And let's go for some Living in a Box as well. All on the way, your all-time 80s favourites here at Dragon Tonight.

5. Peebo Bryson. So, this would be probably one of his biggest tunes with Roberta Flack. Tonight I celebrate my love, a dragon.

0: If you're a member of our show page Facebook group at Dragon Radio, that's Wiggy Spooky Wonderland, have a little look on Facebook and on Instagram as well. I found an isolated vocal version of that from George Michael. Absolutely mind-blowing. And Cheryl Cook was jumping all over that. Please, can you get it on your show? So there we go, Cookie. Hope things are good for you down in Pembrokeshire. And looking forward to seeing your new business up and running. You're working very hard, so the best of luck to you. If you could do with a few extra quid, then you need to be in this to win it.
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0: 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And Michael Jackson's making musical history again, smashing the box office with his current film. Amazing. 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
0: Hey there, it's the final hour of our little show. We're on till 10 with your all-time 90s favourites. Craig McLachlan, remember him with Mona? That'll get you singing along. George and Mary J. covering Stevie Wonder. First though, James.

Realm of Love Dragon on the way from 10 tonight. We'll give you a few more details about his big show. He's got some great tunes lined up for you later to chill to take you into the weekend. A bit of Charles and Eddie on the way for you soon. And just to remind you that on the 26th of June, we have the Nation Awards for 2026, celebrating Wales Unsung Heroes Community Champions. It's a big gala bash at the Brangwyn Hall in Swansea. It's Angela Jay and Wyn Evans hosting the night. 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

Travis Scoggin, all-time 90s favourites at Dragon Radio. That's Pulp with Disco 2000. So on this very day, that's June the 5th, back in 1965, one of my all-time favourite musical films began a 70 week at number one in the UK. The Hills were alive with The Sound of Music. And where would we be without our music? As the song used to go. High on a hill with a lonely goat head. Oh, I love that. Don't get me going, I'll fish it out. Sheryl Crow on the way, first a Dragon. It's a bit of Karen Ramirez for you.

0: 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And don't forget, from 10 tonight, Love Dragon will be here with 2 hours of your all-time favourite love songs. Lionel Richie's Penny Lover and Kool & the Gang's Joanna. Just a couple of the tunes Love Dragon's got lined up for you later.
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0: 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Or She's Always a Woman to Me. Just another couple of the brilliant tunes that Love Dragon has lined up for you just after 10 tonight. Thanks for your company all this week. Have a fabulous weekend. Try and chill a little bit. Have some you time. I'm back with you Monday just after 7. Have a nice night.
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Both dirty, both mean. 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And I dreamed your dream for you, and now your dream is real.

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